Out of St. Luke's 6.2 20 on 3.

0: Mount Glen Street.
1: Equipment fire is dispatching car 3A2, 14 Glen Street, EMS. 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

0: 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Good evening. 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

0: Women are answering.
1: Bay 2 is en route to Brockton Hospital. Cut 3 is clear, sir.
0: A2 is en route, Brockton. Car 3 is clear, returning, and be advised, due to zero responding at this time.
1: Can I receive ticket strike a box?
0: Receive standby for the box.

Open fire, strike in the box. A1 off South Shore Hospital. A2 en route, Boston Hospital. Women fire, strike in the box, both ambulances en route. A1 off at South Shore. A2 en route, Brockton Hospital. Box truck 2016.

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0: 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Be advised to Acushnet Rescue 1. 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
0: 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Thank you, 2029.

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This is Bridgewater, AM1, ambulance 1. 53 Rattling Hill Road, unit number 3 for the EMS response. 2048, turn around.

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1: 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Longfellow Glen, 655 Boston Post Road, Apartment 44, 2104.

0: 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You can show us off. 10-1 West, come in. Good work, when I'm closing up.
1: 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Work is on scene. 291 S command at 2106.
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0: This is going to be in the former Pizzing's Pizza Shop. Smoke detector set off by pressure washing. We'll be tied up a short time, attempting to reset.
1: 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It'll be on scene for a bit. 2209.

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3: 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Engine 4 to quarters, command terminated.
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0: General Medical at 187 Boston Post Road, apartment 309. It's for a fall with injury. A female party reporting she's

Slippery fire on the dispatching engine 2 and 82. Coolidge, 187 Boston Post Road, apartment 309, for EMS at 2159. 82, Slippery fire. Slippery fire answering engine 2. Engine 2 is unresponded. 187 Boston Post Road, unit 309 for the medical. Engine 2, you're responding. 2159.

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0: 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Ladder 2.
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0: We're evaluating one now. Most likely going to be a refusal.
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0: Switching over to.
1: Can't fire to the last unit. You were unreadable. All I got was switching over to 2.
0: Ken A3 is on scene with the companies, switching over to 2.
1: A3 on scene, switching over to 2. 2214.

0: Anthony's job, though.
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0: Anthony, going out being speed miles, 3.0 on the miles.
1: 3.0 on the miles, on arrival, 22:15.

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1: This is correct, give me a camera report.
2: Looking for the machinery.
1: 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Car Fox is going to be assuming. Telephone command. Engine 6 is investigating alarm activation in the basement.
3: Alarm has that, car 5. You're assuming command. Engine 6 is investigating an alarm activation in the basement. 2217.

0: 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Clears. A3 is clear, however, in Alsace.
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0: 1, Smith.
2: 6, wait to lose cruise.
3: Reset and holding.
0: Command has that far and away, back up.

0: On command. Just be advised, I just got off the phone with the alarm company. They received that Zone 1 general fire again.
1: Command, how's that? Secondary reset was able to reset and hold. Activation, basement, no apparent reason. Alarm panel reset normal. Command to be terminated. Release the fire ground channel. All apparatus be clear returning.
0: Activation in the basement, unknown cause. Reset and holding on the second try. Releasing the fire ground. All apparatus clear return. 2233.
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2: Clear, return.
1: 8-3, clear, turn 2234. A3, you're back in quarters.
0: Carfax, clear, back on main.
1: Carfax, clear, back on main. 2234.

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1: That's affirmative.
2: Fire alarm. Jet A3 will be remaining on the air for fuel.
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1: OB transponder St. Luke's, take Holland.
0: You say transporting 1-2 St. Luke's, 1252.

0: Charlie Kennedy, 4 to file on. Both units going to be clear. It's going to be a good intent call. Command terminated.
1: Heading 5 to Alarm has both units clear. Good intent call. Command terminated, 2256.

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0: 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A1's back in quarters.
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1: 5 Fancy 2.
0: Small leak at standpipe number 12, which activated the fire pump. Standpipe's been shut down. Fire pump's been reset. All companies are going to be clear.
1: Small leak, standpipe 12. Activated pump. Pump has been shut down. Pipe has been repaired for now. Companies will be clear. 23 minutes.
2: 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Your quarters, please.
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Holbrook Fire dispatching engine 2 ambulance 3, number 16 Holbrook Court, apartment 16 Alpha. EMS response at 25 minutes. It's going to be the ninth building on the right side.

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0: Norfolk County Control calling Walpole Fire. Walpole, do you have an engine company available? Respond out to the highway 95 southbound, the area of exit 17.
1: That's affirmative, over here. Engine 2. What's the name?
0: It's going to be an unknown age female in a black Acura sedan having some type of diabetic issue. Norfolk County Channel 2 will be assigned.

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1: Received. Waffle Engine 2, you're responding. You're going to be looking for a black Acura sedan in the exit of, area of exit 17. You have Sharon and Foxborough companies also en route.
0: Received. Thank you.

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0: Waffle Engine 2's on scene. Black Acura, one patient. State BD on scene, right at the off ramp of 17, going south. We'll be assessing.
1: 36. Waffle Engine 2, I'll show you on location. The off ramp, exit 17, southbound. Black Acura with state police. He'll be assessing at 46 minutes.

0: 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Walpole Engine 2 and China, say 2 to handle.
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0: SA2, Sandy Refusal, AMA. Bitch's boyfriend came to get her in a car. They're leaving. SA2, clear the system.
1: Patient's boyfriend came, picked her up. They are leaving. Show company's clear. Command is terminated. You're releasing the fire ground channel.

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1: Excuse Engine 2, you're responding to 447 Peckham Road, 143. Engine 2, after passing Blueberry Hill Lane, 447 Peckham will be the second on the left.

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Could you send that CCR back over to ESL?

Fire Department dispatcher, car 3, ambulance 1, train station on South Ave, EMS response. 309, 9.

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1: Hey, we're transporting to Brockton Hospital. Catherine's clear, so that returning.
0: Hey, want to go to the Brockton, Con 3 clear, turn it, South Ave command terminated 3-2.

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0: Smoke detector activation, floor number 3, no apparent cause.
1: Command, the fire alarm, holding at 2-3, secure on the other apparatus. Command, terminated, clear over the fire ground.
2: Receive holding engine 2, returning all other apparatus, releasing the fire ground, 502. Right now fire to Norfolk County Control, releasing fire ground channel 2.
3: Right now, if you're releasing fire ground channel 2, 502.

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0: We found a faulty detector. 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
1: 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Zero readings. 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
0: Engine 3 responding. 75 to Carl 3. Carl 3. It's coming in as a zone 4 activation, field level, zone B, smokes and heats.
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0: 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And, did you start Engine 2 for this as well?
1: That is affirmative. They were turned up. They were toned out, yes.
0: Received, thank you.
2: 3-5.
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2: 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High school for the box received.
1: 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A2, you're responding. 390 Lincoln Road, the high school. The box. 606.
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2: Engine 3 is on arrival. Go ahead, Carl 3.
0: Yeah, make contact with the maintenance. Head down the Bravo side of the building. You should find his gator. I believe there's an issue with the motor on one of the HVAC units.

0: 301 Express Route. This is my maintenance in the fitness center. 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
1: A3 is clear, Milford Green.
0: Clear and returning.
2: Yeah, 200, we're getting building C, field level. Stand by. In stair 9.

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Crosser. And we're getting that activation as well. It's for the Charlie building field level. Appreciate you attempting to reach that, so we're going to keep investigating.

0: Engine 1 to command.
1: Good.
0: We've got a trouble for a fault in the system circuit, but reset appears to be holding.
2: Received. Does that identify the trouble?
0: I have signal CKT and NA

0: 5-5, I'm dispatching engine 181. 152 Whitman Street, EMS response. Come to be advised, on an update, 72-year-old male was using the restroom, stood up, felt lightheaded, passed out, is now on the bathroom floor, cannot get up. All doors are locked. And the phone's 628.
1: Yes, sir. Thank you.

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1: 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That trouble cleared up. We're back to system normal. All right, Steve, I'm on the way back up with the keys. 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
0: Received.

0: Command, Sudbury Fire. Sudbury Fire answering command.
1: Yeah, we found a part-time motor on the HVAC units. It has been shut down. The system is reset, and the staff here is aware. All companies are going to be clear. Command terminated.
0: Received command. Burnt-out motor, one of the HVAC units. System was shut down, reset. Maintenance is aware. All companies will be clear. Command is terminated. 633.

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1: Good.
0: Did the bells at headquarters ring normally for this box?
1: Yeah, affirmative, I believe so.
0: Message received.

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1: Engine one, of course. Car 3, same traffic. Car 3, of course.

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1: 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Trap pass responding.

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2: Car 5, do you have a run?

0: Runser. I got it on my phone, but I haven't heard anything from you guys. What was the run?
1: It's going to be 198 Turnpike Street. Calls for alarm sounding from the residence. No smoke, no fire. I have engine 2, engine 6, latitude responding.
0: Carpet has that. I'm in the roof.
1: Campfire suspension car 5, engine 2, engine 6, ladder 2, 198 Turnpike Street, commercial fire alarm activation at 656. The off height is at 100 Turnpike Street and 130 Turnpike Street. Hang on, it's 100 and 130.
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0: 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This road detector sounding. Oh, we got a central station alarm coming as a general.
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0: 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C5's going off. 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
1: 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And they're requesting that you just keep it silent so they can get their alarm company here.
0: Okay, receipt. 575. No cause for the alarm. We're going to leave the panel in alarm. We're in service return.
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0: command a fire alarm. Follow me, sir. Yeah, there's no alarm here. This is the supervisory on the panel. Dr. Relay. You can cancel all apparatus. I'll be standing by for a minute talking to the antennas here. You can clear the fire ground for me in command.
1: 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Advisory on the panel. 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

Hudson Fire from Marlboro Fire over the district. Thanks, Marlboro. Just be advised, we have paramedic 4 from our city responding to 5 Superior Drive.

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0: Sharon, fire in from car 2.
3: 360 is complete. Nothing's showing from the rear. We do have workmen on site with a ladder to the roof. Fire through the front of the roof. Looks like it's extended to the cock loft. You can go ahead and strike the working fire.
0: Around the building, nothing showing. Small fire on the roof. Back in the box for a working fire.

0: Norfolk County Control, announcing a working fire in the town of Sharon, 370 South Main Street, the fire location. They're Fire District 2. Response is a Foxborough engine to the scene, Walpole ladder to the scene. Stoughton engine for coverage. 10, stand by to acknowledge. Norfolk County calling Foxborough Fire. Samrak, do you have an engine available from Foxborough for the town of Sharon working fire assignment?
1: Affirmative. We'll be responding.
0: Received. It's right to the scene, 370 South Main Street.
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1: That's affirmative. Our tower will be responding. Can I just get that address again?
0: Steve, it's 370 South Main Street.
1: Walpole Fire has it.
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0: It's going to be 396 Moose Hill Street. Caller will meet you at the street. We're going to get you an engine to respond as well. It's going to be for an elderly male. At this time, it sounds like he's unresponsive but breathing, trying to gather more info.
1: Well, prepare, but...

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1: It's 22 answered.
0: Yeah, MG 22, we have an additional medical in Sharon. It's for 92 South Main Street. Correction. 396 Moose Hill.
1: 396 Moose Hill, we have it. On the way.

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3: 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But we also have a Walpole ambulance responding.
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0: 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I'm going to be on response 396 Moose Hill Street.
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1: 22.
0: Yeah, be advised, a party will be meeting you at the front gate.
1: Received. Confirming it's Moose Hill Parkway.
0: Andy 6, Moose Hill Street.

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1: Sharon 5, return command.
0: The area has been wet down. Crews are making up. Should be about 10 minutes, and everybody will be clear.
1: Area's been wet down. Crews will be clear in about 10.
2: What is pilot matching? Houston 242, A1 clear. There's no patient on scene yet. Let the street man terminated.
3: No patient, 242, A1 clear. Command terminated, 828.

0: Jersey Cop 3 Sheriff Fire. SC2 is going to be committed from Moosehill.
1: Received. SC2 is committed from Moosehill.

0: 22, Sharon 5. Sharon 5, answering engine 22.
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0: 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I'm going to be transported with four members to BMC South.
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1: 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Air of 36 Windsor Road. 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
0: We have a small branch directly in front of 40 Windsor. It's going to be pole 120 over 6. Direction 130 over 6.
1: Received pole 130 over 6, branch leaving no wires. 847, I'll notify Eversource.

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0: 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Power outage in the area, 848.
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10: 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Good morning.
0: 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Testing with Wellesley.
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0: 40. Good morning. 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
0: Good morning. 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
0: 125 125 Turnpike Street. Could be Brightview. 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
0: Angel One's going to be in service. A3 is going to be evaluating one. 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
1: 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The 1 and 0.
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2: 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Ashland is 1 and 1.
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3: 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We're 1-4-1.
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4: 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We're 1-1.
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5: 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Framingham's loud and clear. 1-1.
0: 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Testing with Hope Hill.
6: 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Good morning. 1-4-1.
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0: 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Boston Medical Center is code black until further notice due to a power issue.
1: 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We have, we'll make an announcement and notify the town. 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
1: Granted, too.
0: This was communication line. The traffic truck took it down from house 15 on Rosine. And we made the resident aware. They got a call if the services are interrupted. Engine 2 clear to quarters.
1: Received.

0: Don't fire. Engine 2 is returning. AA1 is coming in.
1: Very safe.
2: Is it true? We got that VA 247 Plymouth Street. They report no injury, but hazards. It's not fluid. So, do you want to check that out?
3: Great, Steve. You can show up the rope.
1: Great, Steve.

0: Answering.
1: No pressure EMS at this location. 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Altitude's going to be close to quarters.
0: Altitude, you've got quarters. Speedy drive put down. No EMS in you.
2: 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It's going to be code black at this time. Yeah, that's Boston Medical Center.
1: A2 has it.

Northboro Fire from Marlboro Fire over the district. Northboro, can you have an engine to the scene of our working fire in Marlboro? What's the address? The address is 12 Ellis Ave, 12 Ellis Ave.

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0: King Fire Alarm Engine 6 will be on scene, a two-story, large school. Nothing showing from three sides. Building has been evacuated. Engine 6 will be assuming Turnpike Street Command.
1: Two-story, large school, nothing showing. Building's evacuated. Engine 6 has command at 10-01.

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1: Did you get my transmissions on 2?
0: Negative. Try again.
1: Stand by.
0: Yeah, sorry about that. I got you loud and clear. 1, 2, 3, 3, 2, 1.
1: Yeah, I'd be the same. I've heard 22 to North Fire.
2: 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How do you read? 1, 2, 3, 3, 2, 1.
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0: Green team, chosen route. 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Okay, be the same. Channel 5, loud and clear, 123-321. Okay, I'll be the same. Basement gym. Having a 22 to North Fire.
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1: Avenue 27 North, by. I correct him. Suffolk County up, so.
2: Answer up, too. I got you loud and clear.
1: Everybody see? So, can you give me another 5 count, please, on 2?
2: Received 1, 2, 3, 4, 5, 5, 4, 3, 2, 1.
1: Okay, received. Thanks.
2: Chef 5, you're loud and clear. 1, 2, 3, 4, 5, 5, 4, 3, 2, 1.
1: Okay, received. Are they still doing testing there in Canton?
2: He didn't call back to say he was done, so I'm not sure.
1: Okay, that's probably why I had a little hiccup on 2. Thank you.

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0: front dispatching engine for ambulance 129 Lori Abbey, MS, time of 1040.
1: Village, commercial school. I've been shown from two sides. Building's been evacuated. Car 5 will be investigating. Car 5, come in.
2: Car 5 is on scene. Single story school. Building's evacuated. Alarm sounding. You'll be investigating with command at 1041.
3: Captain A2, fire alarm. We're transporting one patient to BMC South.
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2: Yeah, turn on 2, I got you loud and clear. 1, 2, 3, 3, 2, 1.
0: Loud and clear.
2: Five, loud and clear. 1, 2, 3, 3, 2, 1.
0: Very good.

0: request for EMS at this location. It was an accidental pushover, medical alert. The issue is going to be clear. A3, stand by for a few minutes.
1: See, that's all activation, no EMS needed. It's supposed to be standing by for a couple of minutes.

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And turn on 2 loud and clear. 1, 2, 3, 3, 2, 1. Loud and clear on 5. 1, 2, 3, 3, 2, 1.

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0: out of Harlem. Anyone transferring to Brockton Hospital?
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0: Sorry, we were on the air. 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
1: Are you on scene? Do I have a Manifoy today? 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

0: just began a medical at 15 Union Ave, Coffee Works. It's a coming in as a pregnant female that had a syncopal episode.
1: Steve, day one, engine two. I'll start that way as well.
0: Received.

0: 8th Rev, you're responding 180 Curry, please for EMS, 1121. Chief Day, when you're on responding, update on the patient. It's a 30-year-old female. She's pregnant. Syncopal episode, starting to talk now.
1: Two has that update on responding.
0: Received, you're on responding. 15 Union Ave, Coffee Works. You have the update on 1121.
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0: 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I'll stand by for an announcement over the station.
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0: Answering.
2: A2 is clear of Framingham, returning.
0: Received A2 clear of the hospital returning. Just be advised, Concord Road is going to be shut down for about a half hour.
1: Engine 2 to file up.
0: Answering.
1: Engine 2 has that update on Concord Road, and we're back in quarters.
0: You have the update. You are back in quarters, 1138.

0: 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A1 off at Framingham, 6.1 miles.
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1: 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I can relay the message for you, sir.
0: Yes, could you just let them know to clear B3, speaking at Engine 3. Engine 3 back in, please.
1: Thank you, sir. Bye-bye.

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0: command the fire alarm. 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Engine 1 will be investigating.
1: Received. 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Engine 1 investigating. 1252.

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2: Man the fire alarm.
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same time. I'll be working on box 3213 on Senior Street Digester Plant. This has got an intrusion alarm.

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0: 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Turn towards Buckley Road. 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
1: A1's off, Metro West Framingham.
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0: We just took a 911 call for a car fire, 95 northbound, mile marker 25.9 in Canton, Foxborough area.
1: Received 95 northbound, it was mile marker 25.9 for the vehicle fire.
0: Ma'am, we transferred the caller to the state police.
1: Received. Can you just confirm the mile marker you stated for me?
0: Absolutely. It's going to be mile marker 25.9.
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0: Can't advise dispatching car 5, engine 6, 9595, northbound, 25.9 for the vehicle fire in Alpha County, channel 2, is assigned channel 2.
2: 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Car 5, engine 6 on for the highway, 95 North, area, mile marker 25.9, the vehicle fire.

0: 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Do you have a mile marker on that?
1: 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I need your mile marker 25.9, 25.9.
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1: Alpha County has it, northbound, one run for the highway, vehicle fire, 1357.

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0: 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That's going to be 95 North just prior to the split. 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

0: Buffalo County, 95 command. 95 command. 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Norfolk, we have two lines in operation. That's an Eagleson Extinguish. Copy, form and overhaul.
1: Receive command, you have two lines in operation, vehicle's been extinguished, overhaul at this time, 1409.

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0: sir. 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They have a worker on scene sitting. They had a technician that was working on the system. He is not there at the moment, but he was just there.
1: Receiving.

0: on the upside. 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
1: Richie, 34, you're on location, large commercial. He was from the workman on scene. You'll be investigating. 292 is command, 1424.

0: Department of Fire is confirmed from workers on scene. No hazards. You're going to be clear and turning command terminated. Engine 4 is already on the air.
1: Engine 4, confirm workbound on scene. Command terminated. You're clear, remaining on the air 1425.

0: 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Received, 9-2 is on the air for drive training. 1430.
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Manzanita 12 on. 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
0: NC2 received a call on the business line as well for the activation stating what?
1: Fall County Control calling Randolph Fire.
2: Randolph, answer.
1: Randolph, you have a Holbrook ambulance for Pocatello Park.
2: Received. Michael, stand by.
1: H2's over fire. Answering. H is on the air. Ambulance 2 on the air.
2: Turn 5, Spiking Mike 2, Kona connecting Jameson for the NBA 4248. My apologies, coming out of police matter between juveniles.
1: Roger that, thank you.

I just threw you out. What this is, she's at Rose Glen EMS. Perfect 583 location, mutually to Randolph, number 41, Casella Park Drive, EMS.

0: 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I'm on scene, 1450.
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2: 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We'll be investigating 275. We'll have Market Street come in.
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0: 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That panel's been reset. The attic zone's going to be out. Box is back as a master. Engine 12, clear returning. Command terminated. The box is back as a master. That zone's been zoned out. You're going to be clear returning at 15:15.
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0: Agent back quarters.
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1: One to St. Luke's, checking the bridge.

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2: 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Going to be a total of 3 refusals, but standing by for parents with minors involved.
1: Received.

airborne fire call is going to be for engine 4, the ambulance C5. Going to be at 81 Lake Street. Report of a residential CO alarm activation in the family room. Alarm company did speak with the party on scene. Said unsure if everything was okay, looking to have everything checked out. Parties are evacuated from the home.

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0: 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Nothing shown from the street. Car 1 will be Lake Street.
1: 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Nothing shown from the exterior. Car 1 will have Lake Street Command, 1558.

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Ones and quarters. 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Receiving a medical, Alden Court. 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

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Stage in the street. 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

0: fire dispatching car 1, engine 3, ladder 1, 708-708 Washington Street, St. Mary's Church, Marshall Brown, activation indicating basement smoke. Again, that's car 1, engine 3, with ladder 1, 708-708 Washington Street, Marshall Brown, activation St. Mary's Church.
1: Two halls, sorry.

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1: 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Nothing showing from the exterior. Car 111, come in.
0: Two-story wood frame religious institution with nothing showing. Car 1 has command at 1608.

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0: I identified a smoke alarm in a vestibule. I will be attempting to clear the panel.
1: Alarm in the vestibule. You're attempting to clear. The 1612 car one. You want me to cancel and coming over at it?
0: You can have the apparatus secure in quarters.
1: Right, so you have all apparatus secure in quarters at 1612.
0: Car 2 Austin, sorry.
1: Austin, fire.
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1: 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Command, right.
0: 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All companies clear, returning at 1618.

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0: Cat 3A1 on responding.
1: 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Off of North Road, second on the right.

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1: 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A1 is clear, social hospital.
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0: 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A1, transferring 1 ALS to Emerson.
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Negative, Ron. 5 I'm dispatching CAT 3, ambulance 150, Paul Street, EMS response, 1655, time of the run. Company is going to be south aft, Paul Street, last house left side.

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1: 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Command terminated.
0: A1's going BLS to South Shore Hospital. Car 3 is clear. Returning command is terminated. 1705.

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0: I'm going to head to the Bedrock. It's going to be the mental health unit, 24-year-old male, mental health episode, refusing to take meds.

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1: Fire line is dispatching Canton Engine 6, Ambulance 3, to the Bedrock, 1 Meadowbrook Way, Mental Health Unit, for the EMS response, 1711, coming around.
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0: We're going to be clear returning. We've been canceled by Hingham.
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0: 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If you want, I can give them a call back.

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0: Sorry, repeat that, Josh. 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
1: Be advised, we had a trouble in this panel for a unit 3 bedroom detector.
0: Roger that, thank you. 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

0: 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Just an update. 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

2 from 292. Bill J, unit 2, see if they're also experiencing an alarm, please.

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0: Norfolk County, just an update. We had DMC Boston on cold black earlier. If you just want to notify your communities, they are accepting minor severity patients. They remain on severe for stroke, semi, trauma, or any patient needing an OR.
1: Norfolk County has that, Metro. Thank you. We'll make that announcement.
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3: 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Command to Tower 1, we're gonna ventilate this unit here, and we'll try to reset after that.
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1: Just an update. The fire alarm panel here is showing unit day 2 is in pre-fire alarm. It did have a slight smoke condition from cooking. We are ventilating now. We're going to attempt to reset after.

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0: Sir, do you have an ambulance from Holliston available?
2: That is affirmative, sir. Address and nature.
0: You're going to be going to the urgent care, 68A Main Street, for an 81-year-old male with an earlier fall, head strike, laceration to the back of the head and the leg. That's 68A Main Street, the urgent care.
2: Received. You'll have Holliston A3 responding to number 68A Alpha Main Street, town of Medway.
0: Received. Thank you, 1903.
3: Holliston Fire dispatching ambulance to Mutual Aid to the town of Medway, 6868 Main Street, the urgent care. 68-year-old male party fall earlier in the day, the laceration to his head and his leg.

0: 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Engine 2 back in.
1: Engine 2, you back in. I do. Well, you back in. Thank you.
0: Tower 1's back in.
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from the Fire Department this afternoon. Women ambulance 1, mutually at the time of East Bridgewater, 147 Lincoln Street, apartment number 2, EMS response, 1915.

0: Whitman Ambulance 1 is on responding for Whitman Street.
1: What fire alarm units are on? Attention cops for the ambulance 2, engine 242. Area of Fortune Farms for the motor vehicle accident, 1917, time limit.

0: company. It's going to be Benson Street after Auburn Street, Farmstead, right-hand side. It's going to be right at the East Bridgewater line.
1: Roger.

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1: Fire alarm units are on location. C3 has best tree command. 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R3 has command. 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

0: Bedford Street Command, on the file. File, I'm answering Bedford Street Command. You show A1 back in route to East Bridgewater. A2 is going to have a transport aid to patient groups.
1: Received A1 back in route to East Bridgewater. A2 will have a transport patient in the groups at 1920.
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1: A1 has a patient refusal, will be clearing shortly, 1922.

0: 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East Bridgewater, Whippet Street.
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Echo 3 Command 2 with the file. The file on answering command. Got anybody on call back? Negative, sir. Receiving spacewalk. Receive companies on the air, send up the phones.

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1: B3 transport to 10 Milford, starting mileage 0.
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0: 3 Command, over pylon. Pull the pylon van, turn back to 3 Command. Intro A2, en route to South Shaw Hospital, BLS. Top 3, engine 242, will be clear. Command terminated.
1: Receive A2 is going BLS to South Shore Hospital. Car 3, engine 242 is clear. Returning command is terminated at 1929. Car 3, just be advised, still nobody on the callback.
0: Hey, thank you.

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0: Two back and quarters, still nobody on the box. 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
0: AMO is 2 on location, Social Hospital, 1941. How far is that today, 3?
2: A3 is off at Milford, any mileage 9.1.
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1: Automated 2-0. Does that mean you're a double Jerry?
0: Hey, I got you on the BMC sub. What was the next one?

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1: It was out of tough. 19.0.
0: 19.0 out of tough.
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1: Answer an ambulance.
0: A3 is clear of Milford and returning to Holliston.
1: A3, you are clear and returning to town. 2802.
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